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0: goes. I'll be scheming this up these millions. 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

$1,000 every weekday, all right? That's every hour from 9 to 5. First chance to win that money is Monday at 9 a.m. with the Breakfast Club, so good luck to you, all right? About to jump back on the wheels of steel. You already know what it is. It's 103 Jam.

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0: 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Yeah.
1: DJ Jack of Spade is now in the building. Call up and get down. 466-0103. Or hit that Twitter and Instagram at 757 Jack of Spade. 8 cities. Turn it all the way up.

Love her, then you gotta get a world tour. Is that a world tour or your girl's tour? I know that you gotta be a thug for her. This ain't what she meant when she told you to open up more. Yeah, trigger fingers turn to Twitter fingers. Yeah, you getting bodied by a singing nigga. I'm not the type of nigga.

103 Chance Hip Hop and R&B, home of that Breakfast Club morning show. It's your boy DJ Jack Spade on the wheels. And still, you know how we get it in. Each and every Friday and Saturday, I'm in the mix from 8 to 10. And Sunday, the Sunday Night Spotlight at 8 o'clock. We do it for the independent artists. Don't forget that Al Hot Radio. Make sure you take us wherever you go around the world. We definitely appreciate you. You want to know where the party at tonight? Hit me on the IG at 757 Jack and Spade. And let's turn up tonight, all right? Keep it locked. It's 103 Chance.

0: 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Yeah.
1: 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Call up and get down. 466-0103. Or hit that Twitter and Instagram at 757 Jack of Spade. It's

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0: keep grinding, Jack. Yeah.
1: DJ Jack of Spade is now in the building. Call up and get down. 466-0103. Or hit that Twitter and Instagram at 757 Jack of Spade. 8 cities. Turn it

Yeah, 103 Chance Hip Hop and R&B. It's your boy DJ Jack Spay on the wheels. And still, you know how we get it in on the weekend. Whatever you're doing, just turn it all the way up, all right? And don't forget, wherever you're going, keep us locked on the iHeartRadio. You can hear us all around the world so you don't miss nothing, all right? About to jump back in the mix, you already know how we do it. It's 103 Jams.

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Where that cash at? Where that trip at? Where them tickets? 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You ain't just got to watch it on the couch. I don't win those tickets in 9 minutes.

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0: 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I gotta give you our Jezebel and Chris up next.
1: Yeah, yeah, yeah. The sound of the culture. Hip hop. Hey. Right here. Hey.

Ashley, and the Cousins Festival returns to the Norfolk Scope with T.I., Keisha Cole, The Dream, Plies, DJ Envy, and so much more on Saturday, September 5th. For your shot to be there, just open the station on iHeartRadio. 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

103 Jam, Hip Hop and R&B. 3 minutes, I got Belly Gang on the way. If you got a request, shout out at me, A-S-H-L-E-E on air. Hey, I'm doing my part. I'm trying to make sure you make it through this Sunday. I don't know why you up this early, this late.

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1: 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When is your next shot? 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Keep it locked. 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

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It's Ashley with the two E's. 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

103 Jams, Hip Hop, and R&B, homes of the Breakfast Club. Hey, it's Ariel with you on this Sunday morning. Still got Jay-Z and Leon Thomas on the playlist. Plus, here's a reminder to get out and go live a little bit. 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
1: 103 Jams, hip hop, and R&B, home to the Breakfast Club. All right, let's keep this playlist rolling on this Sunday morning. Rick Ross, Chris Brown both headed your way on the playlist. Plus, there are so many reasons why it's magical to be black, and I want to give you the simplest reason. We'll talk next. Sometimes I

Hip-hop and R&B, this is 103 Jams. Kehlani Foda hit it in your direction on this Sunday. Now, she's one of those artists who was like, hell no to AI on all fronts. Meanwhile, Tyga said yes to AI, and, well, maybe it backfired. We'll talk more about that next in the meantime. J. Cole, thanks so much for listening.

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We got the Cousins Festival returning to Norfolk Scope with T.I., Keisha Cole, The Dream, Plies, DJ Envy, and believe it or not, there is more. 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Yeah.

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It's a Sunday fun day. T-Roy right here inside your radio. And don't forget, man, back to school is real. For real. Hey, man, first and foremost, man, let me go ahead and set up my playlist. 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

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T-Roy right here inside your radio. And I got to shout out everyone repping the seven cities. What up with you?

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103 Jams, Hip Hop, you know, R&B, and home of the Breakfast Club. It is a Sunday fun day, and we about to have fun in 7 minutes with my voicemail to find out what people are sick and tired of. But first, Mariah the Scientist after this new one from Beyonce. Donk. Well, more.

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Inside of your radio on a Sunday fun day. Good afternoon to you. T-Boy up in your ear. And you know what? The voicemail has been activated with some more messages. So we're going to listen after that Jay-Z Holy Grail. So that's coming up right after this one from Giveon.

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1: 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It is a Sunday fun day. T-Roy right here inside your radio. And please listen to me when I say this, man. I be laughing my ass off in the studio.

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Sunday Fun Day, T-Boy right here inside your radio. And somebody just left me another request. So, yo, adding to the playlist, I got Chris Brown coming up with It Depends. Also, Jay-Z with In Paris after this Mariah the Scientist.

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Good afternoon. Happy Sunday fun day. It's Ambi Renee checking in on 103 Jams. Hip hop and R&B on the last day of this Jokes and Jams winning weekend. We're going to talk more about that, though, coming up in less than 10 minutes. We get in the future, California Girls on 103 Jams, hip hop and R&B.

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0: It's 103 Jams, hip-hop and R&B, home of the Breakfast Club in the morning. Got the latest from Chris Brown with Bryson Tiller on the way, but you and a friend could be on your way to see Bryson Tiller out in L.A. on the West Coast. 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And that's all thanks to Live Nation and Bryson Tiller. 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

It's Amby Renee at 103 Jams. Hip Hop and R&B. Chris Brown and Lionel Richie beefing, which is not on my bingo card in 2026. Most of what's happened in 2026 was not on my bingo card in 2026. I'll say that. But Lionel Richie did kind of make an unprovoked, unnecessary, ego-driven comment. Chris Brown responded. We got all those details up at 103jams.com.

It's 103 Jams Hip Hop and R&B. Now, you know, this week is the last week of most students in the 757 being out of school. It's back to school season. This is it. Teachers are already back in the classroom, getting it ready for a new school year, which means we want to show them some love. So I want you to think about who's your favorite public school teacher in Hampton Roads, and then we'll talk more coming up in about 7 minutes.

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0: 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Got Gunna with Burna Boy, that's coming up in less than 10. 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
1: Damn, little mama. You know you thick as hell, you know what I'm saying? Matter of fact, after the club, you know what I'm talking about? Me and my gonna be together, you know what I'm saying? I ain't even worried about them really, though. I'm just looking at

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Heading into your 5 o'clock hour. 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
4: From the Super Doppler Weather Center at Wavy TV 10, here's tonight's forecast. Partly cloudy skies early, giving way to occasional showers later during the night with lows around 77. Taking a peek into your Monday, a mix of clouds and sun with a chance of an isolated thunderstorm in the afternoon and highs around 93. And as we head into your Monday night, scattered thunderstorms in the evening, mainly cloudy late with a few showers and lows in the mid to upper 70s. And that's your iHeartRadio forecast.
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